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Olivia Rodrigo fan. She's taking over the radio Thursday night. It's going to be a really cool event that's going to happen right here on Channel 933 right around 6 p.m. Thursday night. If you're an Olivia Rodrigo fan, be ready for that. And be ready for this. It's Drop Dead on Channel 933. I know.

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Hi, happy Monday. Hope you had a good weekend, a good first day of the new week. I'm Kayla, and tonight I have details on how you can get

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1: 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All right, September 18th and 19th in Vegas at T-Mobile Arena. BTS is performing. Benson Boone, Zara Larsson, Cardi B, Kenny Chesney, Snoop Dogg, and so many other incredible artists.

Ariana Grande kicked off her tour in the Bay this weekend, and she sings all the throwbacks, Seven Rings, Positions, Thank You Next. I'm so excited for her to come to our area. This is Hate That I Made You Love Me on Channel 933.

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2: Road work on the 805 northbound from the 94 to Home Avenue. Two right lanes coned off. Scheduled until 5 a.m. And the 78 westbound seeing some slowing due to road work. That's from Twin Oaks Valley Road to Las Posas. You'll see the right lane coned off till 5 in the morning.
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0: Wait, what?
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0: Teslas don't have oil. 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
0: Oh, poor girl.

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So Page Six is reporting that Taylor Swift and Travis Kelce's wedding is at Madison Square Garden on July 3rd, and they're inviting like 1,500 people. 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

If you haven't got your vote in for the Top 99 Countdown, do it now. We got less than 20 minutes until it kicks off. I need to know what you think the number one song of the day should be. So leave me a talkback message on the iHeartRadio app.

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Taylor Swift has song number 6 on the Top 9 at 9 countdown right here on Channel 933. Hands down, the best song off her latest album, in my opinion, is Elizabeth Taylor. Elizabeth.

0: Song number three on our Top 9 at 9 countdown. That was Kehlani with Folded on Channel 933, San Diego's number one music station. All right, so we're just 3 days away from the World Cup. I'm so excited, and I don't even watch soccer, like, ever. But I'm excited for the excitement around it, you know? Everybody being just excited about it. All the watch parties that's going to go down in San Diego. It's going to be fun for the next month. And, of course, you have the halftime to look forward to. BTS performing, Shakira. It's going to be great. So we have a 24/7 radio station dedicated to the World Cup and the World Cup only. 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All right? 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

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Ariana Grande kicked off her tour in the Bay this weekend, and she sang this one for the first time. I don't even know how a song can get more majestical. It's Hate That I Made You Love Me.

So the San Diego Fair kicks off on Wednesday, and we want to send you to see Gabriel Iglesias June 18th, or you can see Marshmello on June 19th. We have your chance to win tickets all week long, all right? 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

0: Toy Story 5 comes out in a few weeks, and I really cannot wait. Like, I really can't. 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Oh my God, I'm excited. 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

0: Alex Warren with Fever Dream on Channel 93.3, San Diego's number one hit music station. I'm Kayla at KaylaThomas40 on socials. Recently, I talked to the cast of Scary Movie 6. Did you see it this weekend? It had a huge opening weekend. I think it made like $105 million. But I talked to the cast, like the Wayans brothers, the original cast, new cast members, just about the franchise coming back after all these years. I mean, you know Scary Movie, right? Like, that franchise is legendary. So check out my TikTok and my Instagram for interviews, behind the scenes, and clips, all right? Have a great rest of your night, and I'll be here tomorrow. Bye.
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2: Back on your Monday. I know. We need 3-day weekends like permanently. We're working on that one. It's Angelina. The new hit list. Time to kick it though. Discover some new music. 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I love her. 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
1: Oh, it is official. Evangelina, the new hit list. Ariana Grande kicked off that Eternal Sunshine tour. Her first stop was in Oakland Saturday. She's still in the Bay. I'm going to be there Wednesday night. So make sure you're following us for all the highlights at New Hit List, at Angelina on Air. Take that, I made you love me.

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1: Yo, imagine if we got a Cardi B and Cat's Eye collab. Angelina on the new hit list. Yeah, Cardi, she shared a Cat's Eye's Pinky Up song on her Instagram story after she attended their government ball set. I don't know. They could be teasing something. Hopefully they collab just before our iHeartRadio Music Festival. You know, Cardi B is headlining. Yes, this September. You want to get those tickets before anybody else. 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
1: 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Get familiar with this girl, Bella Kay. This one's I Love It, I Love It, I Love It.

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1: 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BTS, SWIM, ARMY. This is not a game. Yes, they're going to be headlining along with Cardi B and so many more. I am like so juiced for this year's lineup, man. We got all the details for you. You can get some tickets before they even go on sale.

San Diego's number one hit music station. So Justin Bieber is entering a new era, his tech era. He's going to be dropping Bluetooth speakers, headphones, power banks, and the only other thing that I need him to drop is a tour announcement. It's Channel 933. Yeah.

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Cardi B is going to be there. BTS, Snoop Dogg, Zara Larsson, and so many more. In the 9 o'clock hour, Gina and Frankie not only have your tickets, your airfare, hotel, and $1,000 spending cash. 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

0: Shout out to Sarah in Chula Vista. This one's for you. Thanks for having us on. 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

over the weekend, Morgan Wallen grabbed a security's phone and chucked it across the stage. Now, the security guard was filming during the show, so I don't know. And just last week, he flipped over a piano. I mean, maybe this guy needs some squishy toys to relieve all that stress.

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0: living, I'm living, so we turning up. 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

So Taylor Swift's new song is going to be in the Toy Story 5 movie. 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

0: who was caught on video sneaking into her ex-boyfriend's baby mama's apartment complex.
1: What the hell?
0: It's crazy. Did you see this video?
1: I did not. Details right now inside Gina's Big Scoop, but it's Frankie, Channel 933. At the very end, our K-pop fans here in San Diego, we have a special opportunity for you to go up to LA to our very own iHeartRadio Theater for a small performance and interview with Lur Seraphim. Now, they're a big K-pop band. We know we have a lot of K-pop fans here in San Diego, so we're going to send you to the iHeart Theater in LA to see them. Lur Seraphim, take us in at the end of this.
0: So Katy Perry and her boyfriend, the former Prime Minister of Canada, Justin Trudeau, became red carpet official last night in New York City.
1: Oh, wow.
0: The two member went IG official at Coachella, so they posted on IG, but they haven't been to a red carpet today before last night. They were on the red carpet, the premiere of her concert film, Katy Perry, The Lifetimes Tour, which is a tour they met. I didn't know she was coming out of the concert.
2: Neither did I.
1: No.
0: But they debuted at the Tribeca Film Festival, which is a smaller film festival. So, but that's where they met in the middle of that tour. So I don't know if he's in the movie or whatever, but their first anniversary, they're already celebrating it next month. Now that happened, and then the New York Post decided to tell us that on their first date, Katy went back home with Justin Trudeau.
1: To Canada.
0: A source said, no, back home.
2: Like home.
1: Okay.
0: They were already in Canada, though. Do you remember they had that long date? I remember we're like covering this. They were from the morning. They went and walked their dog. Then they went to lunch. Then they, I don't know, they went to dinner. Then they were at the bar. Like, it was the longest date in history. So the source then
1: went back home.
0: Yes.
1: Oh, that's not good. No,
0: too peaceful.
1: They went back home.
0: The source said Katy ended up back at Justin's place in Montreal after their first date.
2: Show.
0: And they've been inseparable ever since.
1: Okay.
0: Why are they telling
2: Sounds
0: us
2: Sounds lovely.
0: This? Season 8 of Love Island USA is Peacock's most watched TV debut ever, okay? The first 3 days of the new season drew in 824 million viewing moments, which is a record for any Peacock original series.
1: Yeah.
0: I try to get through it, man. I cannot watch them make out. Like, they zoom in, and I'm like,
2: so weird, right?
0: Yeah.
2: This season that they're doing that?
0: They've done it all the time. I haven't been able to see it before either, but yeah.
1: I asked my wife, do you like this season? Because she's adamant. She comes home from teaching, and she goes right to watch it. She said it's tough, and I think it's the same issue we had talked about, because last season was so big, you start to judge this season off of last season. It's, like, so tough, because you don't have that connection yet to the cast
0: members. I also think, and I'm going to point out, because I was an original fan from two seasons ago, it got so much hype last season, but people didn't start tuning in until halfway through.
1: Yeah.
0: So they weren't dedicated for the first. Like, it started grabbing hype, so people are not, like, used to, like, oh my God, we got to watch every day, 4 days a week, blah, blah, blah. But anyway, speaking of that real quick, Hoda from last season, okay? Some video footage came out of her sneaking in to her ex-boyfriend, who was her boyfriend's at the time, baby mama's apartment complex. Okay, now if you remember, she's dating that some other guy from a reality show, Hoda is, okay? The baby mama had accused Hoda of threatening her and showing up at her home, and at the time, Hoda denied the allegations. This happened a few months ago. The girl got a temporary restraining order against Hoda and everything, right? So now, all of a sudden, someone has these footage from this girl's apartment complex, and sure enough, you see Hoda sneaking around the apartment
2: complex. It's so funny. A car goes, you know, where the gate is or whatever. She waits for the car and she ducks under and runs out. I'm like, girl.
1: What are we doing?
0: The Big Scoop is brought to you by San Diego County Credit Union. It's not big banking. It's better.
1: Man.
2: I don't blame her, though. I'd do the same if I was suspecting something.
0: I mean, she wasn't in the apartment. She was just got into the complex somehow.
2: Okay, man, went up the stairs, you know?
1: Hey, Lur Seraphim, huge K-pop group.

0: one of these type of people for about 5 years in my life, five years straight. And something happened recently that really brought me back. I feel like I'm back to being one of these type of people. And I need to talk to my people this morning. It's been a while since any of us have talked to these people.
1: Gina wants to talk to these people.
0: Yes.
1: Hopefully you're one of those people. We'll talk to you next. Channel 933.

0: Let's talk to the people, Gina Latina.
1: It's been a while since I've been this type of person. We've all been this type of person. I think we need to have an important discussion this morning.
0: That is Gina. My name is Frankie B. You're part of the discussion as you head to work. And you're also going to take us into the fair to see Fluffy as well as Marshmallow coming up at 7:10.
1: Okay, so I want to talk to the single people of San Diego. Okay?
0: Single people, let's chat.
1: You know, and I feel like we don't give the single people on our show enough love because there's no one single on our show.
0: Yeah.
1: And usually when we have a single person on our show, we can talk about, you know, all the stuff that single people go through. And it's been a while, and we're not going to lie. And I think that single people need to be acknowledged this morning, and this is why. Okay, so my boyfriend has been gone for a week, and he's going to be gone for an entire month. He's out of town for work, right? And at first I was like, okay, yay, freedom, right? But about a weekend I started getting sad, kind of, right? And because and it brought me back to my single days. I was single for 5 years straight. And when I say single, like not really dating anyone, like no. like very, very single, right? And I look back at that time, and now looking back, I'm like, it was one of the best times of my life for a few reasons. I really grew. I really had time to focus on myself. I could do whatever I want, you know, all the things, right? But this past week has also reminded me of how it felt to be single during those. Because you could say, oh, being single is great, being this, whatever, but you do get lonely. And I'm not even talking about lonely for a partner, just like in your house by yourself. What do I do with my life? You know? And it started to make me think about the single people, that we don't acknowledge the single people enough. Like, I started thinking about my friends who live alone and they've been doing this for a while. And I'm like, man, I've been doing it for 1 week and I can't even get back into the routine. Right? And so I just wanted to, like, I don't know, acknowledge it. I realize that it's harder and that single people often get ignored. You guys don't get plus ones at weddings. You guys don't get invited to like one of my friends, you know, always says that she's like the third wheel. There's just a lot of things about like that. Single people are underrated is what I'm saying.
0: Yo, I gotta say this too. Single people, I give you credit because you got energy. I'll tell you what, you can't say no to nothing because you're single. Why not go out? When I was single, I was out all the time because why not? You're single. You have nothing preventing you from going out. And I'll tell you, I have friends that are single right now and they're out all the time. I'm like, yo, I'm exhausted watching you live your life right now because being single, you want to be busy and doing things.
1: Well, but also though, the reason why I think they say yes to everything too, part of it is because you're sad and lonely. Sometimes. I'm not saying always. Sorry.
0: I'm not calling single people sad, lonely.
1: I'm saying that you sometimes want to keep yourself busy when you're by yourself. And sometimes you don't. Sometimes it's great just being home, naps not being bothered, naps all day. You don't have responsibility. But it's just a whole different life.
0: Yeah.
1: And I'm not saying it's bad to be single at all whatsoever because I had the best time of life. But I do recognize that sometimes it probably does get lonely because I do get lonely, or it's an adjustment to become single, right? And so I just want to acknowledge that because I'm not single, but my boyfriend is out of town. I haven't had my stepson.
0: No.
1: And I'm just in this big old house with my dogs and I'm just like, what do I do with my life? I got sad.
0: Well, thank you for sharing that. If you are single though, single for the summer, enjoy. Go on those trips.
1: Yes.
0: Go out there and live every moment because eventually you will find somebody and you're going to settle down and you're going to look back and say, damn, that was the best 5 years of my life, like Gina said.
1: Yes.
0: However, when you're in the moment, it is a lot, but enjoy your single summer for sure.
1: Yeah, just get order some panda like I did the other day.
2: You know,
1: watch a Netflix rom-com. No worries in the world, you know?
0: For sure. Well, Gina's single. Apparently, Angie found a new thing for date night. Is this something that we should all try?
2: Or even with your friends, guys, we can all do it.
1: The part I'm worried about, she says, have an open mind.
2: Yes, I need you guys to hear me out, please.
0: A date night slash hang with your friends with an open mind. I don't know where Angie's going with this, but we'll find her together next.

0: As the song was playing, Angie says, I love that neither Gina nor Frankie know what I'm about to talk about right now.
1: I worry when it's like, have an open mind.
2: Yeah.
0: Channel 933, talk to us, Angie. What's going on?
2: Okay, so this started over the weekend when me and Gina went to the charity event. Mm-hmm. There were a bunch of rooms. We were waiting for our Uber and we kind of saw a wedding going on. And I told her, I was like, damn, we should just go in for a second and see what's going on. And she's like, no. Okay, whatever.
1: She wanted us to crash a wedding.
2: Absolutely.
1: I will say it seemed like a low-key wedding. Yeah. Like, they might have not cared.
2: We would have been fun.
1: There was quinceañeras going on. There was weddings going on. There was, like, family reunions going on. Like, and a lot of, like, one girl actually came out and talked to us and was like, hey, what are you guys doing? You want to come in? I think we could have crashed a wedding.
2: We could have.
1: I was not going to. Where is this going?
2: So that made me think, what goes on at wedding, like, when people crash weddings? Yeah. So I was on TikTok and this really cool video popped up. And it was this couple. They created this app. It's called Not Wedding Crashers. And it's a whole website. It's called, you go www.notaweddingcrasher.com. And you can go to people's weddings.
0: Oh, I saw this.
2: Yeah. What do you mean?
0: So what they do is, you know, and as someone that got married a couple of years ago, you do get people that cancel last minute. So I already had to pay for that plate because you have like that 48-hour, 72-hour rule. So say you have 80 people invited to your wedding and 5 people last minute canceled. I'm still on the books to pay for those 5 plates. So you can now add that to this website and random people can then show up at your place and buy that seat at your wedding.
1: So oh, they guess, can buy it?
2: Yes.
1: Can
2: pay,
1: yeah, they, so, oh, so I was going to say, why would you want random people at your wedding? But if you want to get your money back. Yeah. Oh.
2: Also, I'm sure there's like this whole application you have to go through, whatever. Yeah. But it's awesome because I was on the website and it was like $25 a seat. Yeah. Open bar,
0: yes.
2: Music. I mean, that's cheaper than going downtown. This is great.
1: You guys would pay $25 to go to a random person's wedding.
0: You were just talking to the single people of San Diego, right? Yes. Imagine being single on a Friday night. You got nothing going on. You jump on this website. For $25, you can get dressed up, get an open bar, a nice dinner, and maybe meet somebody at a wedding for like $25 for the single people of San Diego. This is actually
1: what is
0: idea.
1: The website again?
2: Notaweddingcrasher.com.
1: Okay. Well, notaweddingcrasher.com.
0: And you're also doing a good deed because as somebody that paid a lot of money for a wedding, every dollar that comes back is worth it. And I lost a handful of dollars for people that chose to not make it last minute. So now you get some of that money back. You're actually a good cause.
1: I think the $25 seems low, but I bet you people are willing to do it for half price just to get half their
0: money
1: back, right?
0: Hell yeah, you get that back. It's better than nothing, right?
1: I'm on this notaweddingcrasher.com. Yeah. Real weddings, thoughtfully shared. A tender host. You can browse the weddings. Mm-hmm. You can list your weddings. I mean, it's a whole
2: This is so cool.
1: Oh my God, they even have pictures of the people you're going to their wedding. Yeah. One seat, 50 L&E's in Georgetown, Texas. Oh, in Vegas, you can go to these
0: imagine, Gina,
1: three seats at $60 per seat, and then they tell you everything you get. Yeah.
0: So imagine being that single person you were just talking to a few minutes ago and getting that opportunity. Literally, think about that. Say it's Wednesday, like, man, I got no plans. I'm single. Damn, I want to go to Vegas. Oh, wow, there's Joe and Christina getting married in Vegas. They got an open bar and they got steak dinner. I'm in, $25.
2: Imagine that's your first date.
0: So what's the website?
2: Notaweddingcrasher.com
0: for the single people Gina was just talking to. If you want to find love this summer, maybe jump on this website and go attend.
1: I will say I'm on the browse wedding section right now. There's only 5 to choose from as of now.
2: That's okay.
0: Yeah, but again, they're gonna pop up week to week because normally you don't post on this until the week of your wedding.
1: Because you're waiting.
0: You know what I'm saying? Because I got those last minute cancellations a couple of years ago. Had I known, 3 or 4 days earlier, I could have tested them.
1: How do people have their thing already from September 2026? You already know you have 3 seats.
0: Your family members got kicked out. You know what? Uncle Joe, you're done. I'm gonna have some random come and sit with you. Well, there you go. Something new for the single people. Good job, Angie.
1: You guys try and let me know how it goes.
0: No, perfect. Wow. Gotcha. News That Matters with Gina coming up next.
1: Oh man, lots of really cool things going on for this World Cup. The hype is here. Did you hear about the soccer ball?
0: No.
1: Is this even legal?
0: We'll find out what that's all about next. Channel 933.

0: love this. Gina Franke, Channel 933. Details and sad news that matters right now. And then at 7:10, don't forget, we're sending you to the fair to see Marshmello as well as Fluffy. So 7:10, we'll do that. Channel 933, but it's time for news that matters.
1: So have you heard about this soccer ball for the 2026 FIFA World Cup and how it needs to be plugged in and charged before every game? Why does a soccer ball need to be plugged in and charged just like a phone, okay?
0: That seems weird.
1: So this new Adidas Trionda soccer ball has technology that can track movement, detect touches, provide live match data during the games, and then the sensors inside the ball will help the officials identify moments that cameras alone may miss. They support semi-automated offside calls. It does a bunch of stuff faster than in-game analysis. Now, this also means that the ball needs to be charged before kickoff because it is actively collecting data throughout the match. Now, the sensor lasts about 6 hours, which should be long enough for a match. But what if you're that person?
2: It's sus.
1: It is sus. But what if you're that person in charge of charging that ball and then something happens? Oh my god, this is like bad news.
0: I would love to see like this soccer ball next to an actual soccer ball.
1: It looks the same,
0: but like weight wise, I mean, obviously, there's some technology built into it.
1: It can't be because it's going to affect the game, right? It has to be. Yeah, it does all seem a little weird.
2: Mm-hmm. Yeah, I mean, what if the electrocurrency, whatever it's called,
1: makes the ball move?
2: Yes,
0: you never know. Man, it's like spooked out.
1: Anyways, I'm just letting you guys know that's what's going on there. Speaking of the World Cup, starting today, you can get the World Cup Squish Mallow at McDonald's.
0: Dude, I'm gonna say it again. McDonald's doing a good job because these things look awesome. I just want to go in and get one. Like, you know what I'm saying? I don't even care about the McNuggets. I just want to get one of these things.
1: Yeah. Every FIFA World Cup 26 Happy Meal includes one of 23 Squishmallow plush toys and soccer jerseys that represent Canada, Mexico, and U.S., which are the host countries.
0: So cool.
1: And then the Happy Meal is gonna come in special packaging and everything. So last week they dropped the meal where you could get those collectible cups that have all the soccer players on there. Now today you can get the Squish Mellows at McDonald's.
0: Awesome.
1: And is anyone hosting a World Cup party?
2: No.
0: I'm not, but I feel like this is a thing to do, right?
1: Okay, yeah. And a lot of people are like jumping on the bandwagon. Like, you know, we don't really know what's going on, but like, sure, let's throw a party, right?
0: Oh, yeah.
1: Well, there's something you have to know. Okay. Like, what kind of food? What's a quintessential food for a soccer match? Because, like, you know, like at baseball, you get hot dogs, right?
0: Yeah.
1: What would you say is for the. I'm educating you just in case you want to have your own World Cup party.
0: I'm thinking like a big bucket of nachos, like chips and cheese.
1: You're kind of close.
0: Yeah,
1: tacos.
0: Okay.
1: Tacos? No, absolutely not. If you are hosting a World Cup party,
2: I just love that.
1: Chips and salsa.
0: Oh, simple.
1: Yes,
0: okay.
1: Chips and salsa are popular at soccer matches, apparently, especially internationally. I guess they're considered the go-to snack for soccer fans.
0: That works.
1: Just like hot dogs are for baseball fans. So, chips and salsa, guys.
0: Keep it simple, people.
1: The World Cup, by the way, kicks off on June 11th, so 2 days.
0: All right.
1: Oh, man. I didn't know that this person was performing at halftime yesterday. Who performed a 3-minute NBA halftime show?
0: Why did we not know about this until it happened?
1: I know. What the heck?
0: We're on top of everything except for this, apparently.
1: Don't worry. We got the clip from it, though.
0: Okay,
1: we got a clip of it.
0: We'll let you know who that was. 7:10, be listening in case you as well missed it. 7:10, we'll do that. And yes, at 7:10 with Gina's Big Scoop, we're excited to get you into the San Diego County Fair, which opens tomorrow with tickets to see Fluffy and Marshmello. Tickets coming up at 7:10.

0: me.
1: How did we miss this 3-minute performance yesterday? You blinked and you missed it.
2: Didn't even know what was happening, which is wild.
1: I think they purposely cut us out.
2: Probably did. Gina Frankie. Channel 933. Details right now inside Gina's Big Scoop. Now, at the very end, you're getting tickets into the San Diego County Fair, which opens tomorrow. Plus, tickets to see Marshmello perform as well. Tickets into both yours at the end of this.
1: So, Cardi B performed at halftime last night during Game 3 of the NBA Finals, and no one knew she was going to do it, okay? Now, her show was a total of 3 minutes long. Mm-hmm. However, she was able to squeeze in Bodega Baddie and Bodak Yellow into that 3-minute set. Now, if you were watching the game, you might have caught a brief glimpse of the performance, but they did not show the performance.
2: So on TV, it wasn't...
1: It was the full... Lil Jon.
0: Oh, I'd be so mad.
1: But don't worry, we got the best audio of it for you, okay? This is Cardi B performing for 3 minutes during halftime of the NBA Finals last night.
2: Obviously off of somebody's cell phone.
1: Yeah.
2: That was me that's ending it there.
1: Yeah. Afterwards, though, Cardi did stay for the game. She sat courtside with her 4-year-old son, Wave, to watch the New York Knicks lose to the San Antonio Spurs. Another moment during the game that people are talking about is former NBA player Charles Barkley and what he said on air about her low-cut outfit. He said, "I don't know if those are B's. They might be Cardi D's." She got...
2: She got the wrong initials. He says a lot of like off the wall things when he's reporting, and people don't really like some laugh, and others like, "Dude, what are you saying right
1: like,
2: now?"
1: Like, you're talking about a woman's breast. Okay, Charles Barkley. Somehow he's still not fired, though. He's still there, just letting you know what the just relaying the information of what he's talking about. I mean, it's funny, but like, you're on live TV, dude. What is wrong with you? Speaking of the NBA Finals, the New York Knicks auctioned off a pair of celebrity row seats to the game last night for $1 million.
2: What the hell?
1: So the fundraiser, whose seats?
0: Yeah.
1: I'll tell you right now, the fundraiser benefited the Garden of Dreams Foundation, which aims to provide lasting joy and successful futures to kids in the area, right? So they had an auction. The person paid, I don't know who paid $1 million for the tickets, but these are the seats that they never sell. They're the center court seats in section VIP 10 row AA, okay? So these are the ones that like Timothy Chalamet has sat in, Ben Stiller, Tina Fey, Trace. They don't sell it. They literally give them to celebrities.
2: Got it.
1: So instead, so two celebrities couldn't go. Instead, someone paid $1 million to sit there, but it went to a charity. Jeez. So it went to a great cause.
2: $1 million. Imagine just having $1 million in back pocket. Yeah, I got nothing to do tonight. Let me just go sit in that seat.
1: And I'm
2: there.
1: Assuming they were a New York Knicks fan because it was at Madison Square Garden, which means they lost. So you paid $1 million to see your team.
0: Crazy.
1: There were lots of celebrities there, though. Chris Rock, Jay-Z, DJ Khaled, actress Mariska Hargitay,
0: Law and Order.
1: Spike Lee, Derek Jeter, Eli Manning, and of course, the president was there.
2: He also fell asleep at one point. I think I saw that video.
1: Did he fall asleep or he just close his eyes?
2: I mean, when you close your eyes for a few minutes, you're asleep.
1: Yeah. You know, he's a busy guy there.
0: Yeah.
1: The Big Scoop is brought to you by San Diego County Credit Union. It's not Big Bang Banking. It's better.
2: All right, so we have some fun when you hang with us in the morning. So we have tickets to the San Diego County Fair opening tomorrow, and there's a separate ticket to get in to see Marshmello perform. We have your tickets to see Marshmello perform and tickets in to the fair for you coming up at exactly

0: Hey, tomorrow, big day in San Diego. San Diego County Fair opens up. We actually need to have Chicken Charlie join us on air tomorrow to talk about the new foods. But we want you to be there at the fair. Pair tickets in right now on the Gina Frankie Morning Show. Plus, we're going to get you tickets to see Marshmello. Tickets in the vault if you're calling 9 and can answer Gina's Big Scoop question.
1: Okay, so Cardi B performed at halftime during Game 3 of the NBA Finals. How long was her performance?
0: We mentioned that a few times in the Big Scoop. 855-570-1933. Call 9 today. You got tickets into the fair.

0: I'm going to say it, and I'm going to say it again. Gina the Latina is going to be proud of me this morning.
1: Really?
0: Yes, at 7:30, I'll explain as to why. We do have to talk to Rachel real quick in Chula Vista. Good morning, Rachel.
2: Good morning.
1: Good morning.
0: So here's what's going to happen right now. If you can answer Gina's Big Scoop question correctly, you're going to get tickets into the San Diego County Fair and tickets to see Marshmello. But don't mess up, okay? All of San Diego's listening in right now.
1: So Cardi B performed at halftime during Game 3 of the NBA Finals last night. How long was her set?
2: 3 minutes.
1: You are correct.
0: You have won tickets to the San Diego County Fair, and you are going to see Marshmello perform.
1: Yay!
2: Awesome. Thank you.
1: And it's a Friday night, you said?
3: Yeah.
1: Oh, we might try to get tickets. I don't know. It was a Friday night, man.
0: This is going to be some fun, man. The fair is a lot of good stuff. Hey, tomorrow around 7:30, Chicken Charlie from the fair is going to join us and talk about the new foods as well. So make sure to listen in then, all right?
2: Awesome. Thank you, guys.
0: Just rocking out the Marshmello real quick. Don't mind me. Hey, I got 2 seconds. We'll get all the details. Gina, you're going to be proud of me?
1: Why?
0: I'll tell you at 7:30. But I'm not like really proud of me, like really, really proud of me.
1: Okay.
0: I'm explaining to you, San Diego, so everybody else.

0: Angie with us as well, Channel 933. And here's why I think you're going to be proud of me, because you and Angie came to me with an idea, and I am going to run with this idea. I have committed to the bit. I have gone above and beyond what you guys have asked. So if you're listening to the show last week, my daughter Jasmine's birthday, first birthday, is in July, end of July, and she loves Elmo. We go to Sesame Place 4 times a week sometimes just because we love it, and she loves Elmo. And Gina had the idea of getting Elmo, well, my wife did as well, of getting Elmo to be at the birthday party. And I'm like, there's no chance I'm going to get Sesame Place to let me rent out Elmo for a little
1: bit. Oh, no, that wasn't my idea to have Elmo. That was your wife's. Yeah, I was just trying to bring you solutions of how to get Elmo from Sesame Place to your house.
0: So then, you said, well, Angie used to do this for a living back in the day. You had a side hustle being a mascot.
2: Were you? I was Jim Harbaugh.
1: Yeah, and she used to twerk and everything.
0: Yeah. Yep. And then you said, you know, but we don't need Angie. What you need to do, Frankie, is to get an Elmo costume and become Elmo yourself.
1: Well, because Angie's too short to be Elmo.
0: Yeah, can't do it.
1: And you as a dad need to be Elmo, because every dad at some point in their life has dressed up as something for their kid. I will say that.
0: I don't disagree.
1: I'm just gonna say that.
0: And I'm committed to the bit. So the next step in the process is getting the Elmo costume. And I sent you guys a text right now.
1: Oh, God.
0: On this text.
1: Wait, I don't even want to look at this, by the way.
0: Okay.
1: I sent you some good versions, okay? Like from Target.
0: Oh,
1: they
0: I know.
1: Some legit ones.
0: 100%.
1: But Frankie is cheap AF. He's going to...
0: This is why you're going to be proud of me, Gina Bottino.
1: I don't know what kind. You probably went in Temu. Click it.
0: No, I did not. This is directly off of Amazon. I actually did what you said, and I looked at the photos of how they look. Click on that top one right there.
1: Okay.
0: With shipping, this thing's over $100, so I didn't go cheap.
1: You're committed.
0: I'm committed to the room. I got the extra large one, hoping that it fits me. it's a full-on Elmo head and costume. Now, it does arrive at some point this week. They're telling me it's going to arrive. I said that as well. It's going to arrive June 11th to the 15th. So I will hopefully have this by next week to maybe try it on in studio.
1: Oh, my God.
0: And take it from there. And one step further, Gina the Latina, I also purchased for $20 a brand new Elmo doll for Jasmine. So, and here's why. So I can hold Elmo in my hand and do this. P.S. Elmo loves you.
3: P.S. Elmo loves you.
0: Elmo is cheering you on. So I bought for $20 an Elmo doll, so I can now practice my Elmo voice with that Elmo doll for Jasmine as we get ready for her birthday.
1: Wait, she didn't have an Elmo doll yet?
0: She's got an Elmo, a small one that's part of a book, and she's got a couple of things, but she doesn't have like an 18-inch one, so I can now hold this thing and pretend like I'm Elmo, and I can say, P.S., Elmo loves you, and Jasmine, can see it happening right in front of her face, so get ready.
2: You just need one more thing.
0: Oh, Jesus.
2: You have to carry around a goldfish. That is Elmo's best friend and pet. You need a goldfish, yes.
0: Carry
1: Why
0: on
1: did
0: a goldfish.
1: I never know that?
2: Yes. He's in the opening. Goldfish is in the opening thing of the song, yeah.
1: Really?
2: Elmo loves his goldfish, his crayons too.
1: How do you know all this?
2: I used to watch Elmo. I mean, I can't hide that.
0: So I'm kidding.
1: Wait, sing it again.
0: Yeah, one time.
2: Elmo loves his goldfish, his crayons too.
1: I have the best idea.
0: Here we go.
1: The best idea.
2: I am not going to be no goldfish.
1: No, you're the perfect size for a goldfish. Buy her a goldfish costume. You'll be Elmo, and you will be the goldfish.
0: Yeah, so I'll walk in. I'll say, P.S. Elmo loves you. And then you'll say,
1: Dude, that was out of sounder. That was actually Angie. That was Angie.
0: To be continued. One more time.
1: Look.
0: Oh, Jesus.

0: I know it's a very bold statement. My name is Frankie V. Sitting across from me every morning is Gina the Latina. And I can't say very many times in the 20 years of knowing you that I can say you will be very proud of me.
1: Oh, wow. Okay.
0: And today is one of those days. Okay. Right here.

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1: Let's get you a family four-pack of tickets in right now to our special Channel 933 screening of Toy Story 5, the movie everybody wants to see. You'll see it before everybody else. If you can give us your best crazy confession.
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1: Yes, we're through the show right now at 855-570-1933.
4: All right, it's that time you were pushed to a limit. Mm-hmm. You did something you're not proud of, but it was getting back at someone. Maybe your husband or wife cheated on you. Maybe just someone did something horrible to you. When we hear what they did for us, we understand why you were pushed to your limit.
1: Take us into the Toy Story 5 screening if you have the best one. We'll start with Kendra and Fallbrook. What's that crazy confession?
5: Okay, I broke up with my boyfriend because he was cheating on me. And I did something a little unhinged. He went to this gym, and he loved this gym. He went every single day. His whole Instagram was like nothing but him at the gym, right? I went. I got a job because I'm very good at it. I got a job at that gym.
4: Okay.
5: And when he and his new girlfriend came in, I checked them in. And it was the last time I ever saw him at that gym.
4: So you made him, that was his favorite place, got a job there, and now he doesn't go there anymore. That's some good work there. That's some dedication there.
1: Rewind real quick. So you said you caught him cheating. The girl that he showed up with, was that the girl he was cheating on you with?
5: Yes, it was.
1: So they walk in. What did she say to you?
5: She didn't have much to say.
6: I wouldn't either.
4: He took away his happy place, you know, and that's what he gets.
6: Yes.
5: The petty knows no bounds.
1: How long did you work at this gym? Did you quit the next day, or how long did you stay there?
5: Not the next day, actually. I met some really good people. Most of the time, I do freelance stuff anyway. Okay. So I was there for about, I would say, like 6 weeks.
4: So that wasn't that long. She literally, that is dedication.
6: He's probably back there now.
1: Well, thank you for sharing your crazy confession. We appreciate you.
5: Thank you.
1: Crazy confessions for the tickets to Toy Story 5 continues in about 3 minutes. We have Anonymous on a hold. She and her sister had a crush on the same guy. And what she did to win this guy over has been a secret to her family ever since. She joins us to explain next on Channel 933.

0: 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It's called Crazy Confessions.
1: Sometimes you're pushed to limit. You did something you're not proud of. But let's get back at someone. Maybe someone cheated on you. Maybe a coworker did something horrible to you. When we hear what they did first, we're like, oh, I understand why you did what you did.
0: Appreciate you, Anonymous, for holding. Talk to us. What is that crazy confession?
2: Okay. So a long time ago, my sister and I were a year apart. We had a crush on the same guy. Super cute, but my sister and I are really close, so we both agreed, like, we're just going to play it out. We're not going to try to sabotage each other. Like, if it happens, it happens kind of thing, right? Well, he's in our friend group, so we do, like, this big friend trip, and I was getting really antsy about it because he's going with us, so I hid my sister's social security card and passport and birth certificate. So like a week before the trip, she's looking for them and she couldn't find them. And you know, it takes a while to get documents. So because of that, she couldn't go on the trip.
1: Dang.
2: I know it was dirty and I know it was mean, but like that guy and I really hit it off and we are still together to this day.
1: Oh, oh my gosh. Does she know you did that?
2: No. Like no. This is still no one. Neither of them know.
0: You sabotaged your own sister. That's dirty.
2: Okay, but like, he's absolutely my soulmate. I was correct.
1: Obviously. He could have been your brother-in-law.
0: That's true. But what happens now, like Thanksgiving dinners and he comes over when you do it as a family? Is it weird?
2: No, it's not. I mean, it's been a long time now. It's not weird.
1: I don't think it's weird. I think it's deceitful. However, I mean, she had her eye on the prize and she got it. And then look, it worked out. I mean, how can you be mad about that?
0: By messing with your sister. Okay. How long has it been that you guys have been together?
2: So now it's about close to 15 years.
1: Wow. Oh my gosh. That is hilarious.
0: Sister, hopefully she's not listening in. Thank you for that. I guess just a straight up confession. We appreciate it. If you are a winner, we will call you back. All right.
2: Okay, thank you.
0: Of course, keep those confessions coming. We'll find the best one for these tickets into Toy Story 5. I know Gina's working hard to get you all you need to know with News That Matters coming up in about 5 minutes.
1: Oh, man, a big announcement happening this morning. Do you know what I'm talking about?
0: I do not.
1: It might affect our show, too.
0: Wonderful. Details 5 minutes away.
1: I'm reaching.
0: Okay.

0: it's a big announcement this morning. Will we be included this year?
1: Included. No idea what Gina's talking about, but we're going to find out together. My name is Frankie, Channel 933. It's called News That Matters. Reminder, $2,500 is yours at 8. Take us into the San Diego County Fair to see Fluffy coming up at 8:10.
0: NASA is revealing the next Artemis 3 crew today, this morning. For their next moon mission at 8:30 a.m. They're actually going live at 8 a.m. on the NASA website. So they're going to announce the 4 astronauts.
1: Okay.
0: Why we're included.
2: I can't wait to see this.
0: Because the piece of Artemis 2 landed in my backyard. No one has come looking for it. It's still safely stored somewhere. Will they remember and come looking for it?
1: Because off the air, when I was playing, Gina mentioned that there's an Artemis announcement. I thought they're going to say they're looking for the piece. We know, there's a big announcement coming this morning. We know who has it in her backyard.
2: Exclusive interview.
0: We still have it. By the way, NASA unveiled these this new technology for their spacesuits, a liquid cooling and ventilation garment. It was developed by Prada.
1: Oh, Jesus.
2: Oh, my gosh.
0: So the spacesuit also has the Prada logo on it.
2: Okay, that's kind of cool.
0: So I'm not sure if they're going to be wearing these Prada things today, like how the announcement goes. Are they in their spacesuits today?
2: It's
0: probably
2: a fashion
0: not, right?
2: Show.
0: But we'll be looking out for these soon on Artemis 3.
1: They decide on Prada.
0: I don't know.
1: Like, where can we go? We could get Nike. We could get Reebok. Let's go with Prada.
0: just pass it on the news, guys. Right, pass it on the news. Gina. Everyone's getting into this World Cup hype, okay? Mm-hmm. Crumble Cookies just kicked off its World Cup menu with a brand new Tango Mango cookie, okay? It's a limited time cookie. It has a sweet mango sugar cookie topped with crunchy tahine sugar crust, a swirl of mango and tahine whipped frosting, finished with a rich Tango Mango tahine sauce. That's too much tahini for me.
1: Man, but it looks good, though. That thing
2: it
1: looks
2: does.
1: So
2: I
1: good.
2: I want to try it.
0: And speaking of the World Cup, starting today, you can get these World Cup squish mallows at McDonald's. Everyone's cool. been waiting for these. Each Happy Meal will include one of 23 different squish mallow plush toys that will be in soccer jerseys representing Canada, Mexico, and U.S., which are the host countries. Will you be going to McDonald's today?
1: I kind of want to. So, do you have to get a Happy Meal to get them?
0: Yeah, Happy Meal. The adult meal, you just get like a cup with like David Beckham on it.
2: That's boring.
0: Yeah, no. We want a Happy Meal. I don't know if they have adult Happy Meals. They don't, huh?
1: I got a daughter. So my daughter.
0: She doesn't eat McDonald's.
1: That matters. They don't need to know that.
0: By the way, the World Cup kicks off on June 11th.
1: All right.
0: So who split from their boyfriend months ago? I am just so shocked by this. Were they ever even really together?
1: Oh, man. Did he ruin his whole other life over this one person?
0: Oh, yeah.
1: Right? Details coming up. 8:10, Gina's Big Scoop. 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And if you need some money, how about $2,500 yours next?
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1: Did you think they were going to last, Gina?
0: Absolutely not.
1: Okay. Details as to who that is next inside Gina's Big Scoop. Plus, take us into the San Diego County Fair to see Fluffy Gabriel Iglesias. Yours next. Channel 933.

0: Which celeb threw an epic birthday party for their boyfriend?
1: All right, details right now inside Gina's Big Scoop on Channel 933. And at the very end, what we're going to do for you is get you tickets in, not only to the San Diego County Fair, which does open up tomorrow, but you're going to get tickets in. This is pretty massive. You're going to see Fluffy, Gabriel Iglesias, one of the biggest comedians in the world, performing there on June 18th. Now, take us into the fair and the Fluffy yours at the end of this.
0: So, Ariana Grande kicked off her tour this past weekend. Mm-hmm. And one person who was not there was her boyfriend, Ethan Slater. You know, it turns out that her and her boyfriend, Ethan Slater, quietly broke up several months ago. This was a guy that was with her on Wicked or whatever. Mm-hmm. An insider told People Magazine, you know, People Magazine. It says it's amicable. They are still friends and very supportive of one another. So not sure when several months ago it was, but they had stuck together through the release of Wicked for Good. I think they were broken up back then.
1: We talked about that, right? Didn't we say that it kind of seemed awkward on the red carpet where she would be on one side, he would be on the other. They weren't trying to be photographed together.
2: I think also at the American Music Awards, when she won that huge award, he was nowhere in the audience. Yeah, so
0: if you don't know their backstory, they met 3 years ago while filming Wicked. Mm-hmm. They were both married to other people. She ended up divorcing her husband. He ended up divorcing his high school sweetheart. They had just had a newborn baby.
1: He had a baby that was less than 1 year old, and he ditched all of that to be with Ariana Grande.
0: Yeah, and now they are broken up.
1: What's his ex-wife doing? Think she's like,
0: she was upset. No, she. I mean,
2: probably both.
0: Yeah. I mean,
2: like, why you really did this?
0: But over the weekend in her opening set, Ariana Grande changed the lyrics to "Thank You Next." Now that she divorced Alton Gomez, so she, you know, she says she's talking about her wedding day. She says, "Holding hands with my mama. Only want to do it once, real bad. Gonna make that stuff last, right?" Well, on the first night of the Eternal Sunshine tour, she skipped the part. She just held up two fingers. Like, she didn't even sing it. And then she said, you know how I only want to do it once? She just held up twice and gave the audience, like, a look. So she didn't even sing the whole line.
1: That's funny.
0: Lots of people are talking about her performances and how they lack dancing and how she looks a little different and all that. But
1: was she ever really a dancer, though? I feel like
2: she was.
0: I mean, she wasn't like Britney Spears, but she danced. Yeah. Actress Sydney Sweeney threw an A-list birthday party for her boyfriend Scooter Braun over the weekend. And honestly, it looked like a lot of fun. Okay, so lots of celebs were there. Jessica Alba was there. Tom Hanks was there. His wife Rita Wilson was there. Sydney Sweeney and Scooter Braun were wearing matching 45 basketball jerseys in honor of his 45th birthday.
1: Got it.
0: There was also a basketball set up at the venue, so it looked like a really chill, like, I guess he's into basketball.
1: Yeah.
0: But one of the biggest surprises of the night came out when she brought out his favorite artist to perform his favorite song, and that was Warren G's Regulate.
2: Imagine. Wow.
1: This part of the song, just that intro. Imagine he just walks up to that at your birthday party.
0: Cool. I hope that was a surprise. And if that's just like, that would be awesome. That's like, funny, like if my boyfriend just got BBD to perform Poison, oh man, I'd go wild, man.
1: You should put a star. You want all Bell Bib to bonus show up at your house?
0: Yes. I'll take one of them. The Big Scoop is brought to you by San Diego County Credit Union. It's not Big Bang Banking. It's better.
1: I think Michael Bibb is my fall man.
0: Yeah, Ricky Bell, I'm cool with you. Whatever.
2: One out of the three.
1: All right, we have tickets into the San Diego County Fair for you. It does open up tomorrow morning. And we're going to get you in to see Fluffy, Gabriel Iglesias, the amazing comedian. So tickets into the fair and tickets to see Fluffy at the fair. Yours at exactly 8:20.

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2: They say the holy water's watered down, and this town's lost its faith. Our colors will fade,

0: So tomorrow's a big day when the San Diego County Fair opens up. It is Gina the Latina and Frankie B. So here on our show, we don't just get you tickets into the fair. We get you into the biggest performers as well. So we have tickets in to see Gabriel Fluffy Iglesias June 18th live on the Corona Grandstand stage at the fair. So tickets in the fair and tickets to see Fluffy. If you're caller 9, you could answer Gina's Big Scoop question.
1: Who did Sydney Sweeney get to perform at Scooter Braun's birthday party?
0: Pretty epic. 855-570-1933. Easy question. Gina mentioned it in the 810 Big Scoop. Hopefully you're listening in. Caller 9, answer that. You're going to the San Diego County Fair. Plus, going to see Fluffy perform as well for free. Channel 933. Good luck.

0: It is Gina the Latina and Frankie V. Channel 9-3-3. They're excited for tomorrow because Chicken Charlie is going to join our show. And supposedly he's bringing in all the good foods as well for us to try. Fair opens tomorrow. Laura's in La Jolla. Good morning.
1: Good morning.
2: Good morning.
0: So we have tickets into the fair for you. But not only that, to try all the great food, you're also going to get tickets to see Gabriel Fluffy Iglesias if you can answer Gina's Big Scoop question.
2: So who did Sydney Sweeney surprise?

0: Accountable.
1: Oh boy. Okay. This sounds fun. I don't have any idea what
0: you're I don't believe about. In myself right now, but I need to do this.
1: 8:40. 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

0: Frankie, I need your help for something I'm trying to accomplish this week.
1: Okay.
0: First of all, I need you to believe in me, and I think that's going to be hard for people to do.
1: Yeah.
0: Secondly, after you believe in me, I need you to hold me accountable.
1: Okay.
2: Uh-oh.
1: I believe I can believe in you. Does that make sense?
0: Because I don't know about this thing, though.
1: Okay.
0: You are the hype man.
1: I am the hype man.
0: But I feel like even you won't believe me in this one.
1: What does Gina need us to believe in? We'll find out next Together San Diego, Channel 933. And don't forget, at 9 a.m., we send you to Vegas to see BTS.

0: We're going to believe in Gina the Latina.
1: I don't know, man. I don't even believe myself on this one.
0: We have no idea what this is in regards to, but here on our show, we spread positivity. If I've ever learned one thing from Gina the Latina, it's her woo-woo stuff. You throw positive out in the air, and positive comes back. So we're going to stay positive and help Gina through this dilemma.
1: I'm really having a tough time with this. I need you to believe in me. Okay. I need you to hold me accountable if I don't, but I don't believe in myself at this point. Okay.
0: Channel 93, talk to us.
1: Okay, so the last few weekends, I have just been drained. Like Monday morning, I am drained. Mm-hmm. And it's because there's just so much to do on the weekends, right? And if I get invited, I usually go and blah, blah, blah. So I was talking to my boyfriend this week and he was saying, you just need to have a weekend of nothing, like no plans, zero plans, like not even like a dinner with friends, not even. And it's not that I don't like to do the stuff. It's just like, I am tired, right? I missed a friend's birthday party on Sunday because I am tired, okay? So what I want to do and see, first of all, if you guys believe I could do it, is this weekend. I said, you know, that's a great idea. Let's just make no plans, zero whatsoever. Yeah. And I know this sounds like whatever basic, but for me, like who has a high social life, like this is really hard. There's always just something going on, right? So I'm like, okay, this weekend I will make no plans, zero plans, because I don't have anything like work I have to do or whatever. However, it is Tuesday. And let me tell you what has come about, okay? Got invited to a dinner on Friday for a friend. Have not said yes or whatever. Saturday, my cousins are having a barbecue basketball tournament.
0: Okay,
1: how can I say no to that? All right, how can I say no to that, right?
0: Gina.
1: Sunday, I got invited to my friend's birthday party, which is on a boat.
2: I mean, you cannot say no to that.
1: How do I say no to these things? So now, what I had put into fruition was, I'm just going to plan nothing this week. And I told my boyfriend I would. Now, all these things, now I'm like, okay, can I switch it to next weekend? But now we have, I can't. This is the only weekend I could do nothing.
0: You can't. So you're saying a lot of I can'ts here, Gina the Latina. I'm going to be like a therapist real quick. Oh, no, you can. And I think I'm the perfect example of that because I'm just like you, big social life. You know what I look forward to now are the weekends when I just say no to stuff. And I never was that guy until recently. And it helps that I have a baby. I mean, it's a great excuse. Can't go, I got a baby. But I started to look at my life, and this is going to be all foo-foo and woo-foo and woo-woo, whatever we say. But envision yourself as a battery.
1: A battery.
0: Like a like a car battery. I don't know, maybe we'll throw over there a Tesla car battery. And you're driving, and you're driving. All of a sudden, that battery gets down. If you didn't charge it all week long, it gets down to about 5-6 miles by Friday, right?
1: Oh, no.
0: Exactly. So you got to recharge that battery for it to work on Monday to get back to work. And I kind of use my mind that way, too. I feel like by Friday, my battery is drained. I plug myself back in on the weekends, and I charge back up for Monday. But you keep that mindset, and it helps you get through it. So when somebody texts me to do something, I just, you know, I'm sorry, can't make it this time. It works. It works if you have the mindset like that.
1: Usually I'm okay with that. I have boundaries, I feel like. But recently I've been feeling bad. Like, I feel bad not going to my cousin's basketball tournament, honestly, because I've not gone the last, like, 2 years
0: So make it three. Who cares?
1: Because I feel bad.
0: You didn't feel bad the last 2 years?
2: I'm not here for it.
0: Why?
2: We have one life, Frankie. You can sleep when you're dead.
1: That's true.
2: As long as you get 6 to 8 hours of sleep a night, she can do something on the weekend.
0: Gina's lived. We've lived. We've done a lot of fun stuff already in our lifetime. We can take a weekend off, Angie.
2: You know what the worst thing in life is? Regret. And when you don't go to things and when you don't show up, not only you have regret, now I have regret for Angie, inviting you and you not Angie, coming. It's crazy.
0: You only been here for 3 years. You should have seen Gina and I about 10, 15 years ago.
2: I hear the story.
0: We would go out till 3, 4, 5 in the morning, get hammered, then we'd show up and do a radio show right afterwards. We've lived. Don't worry. We could take a weekend off.
2: It gives you stuff to talk about. I mean, this is your life, Gina. This
1: Our
2: is
1: show
2: your
1: will
2: life.
1: Be boring if we don't go out. It will be boring if we don't go out and shenanigans are hard. Okay, so this
2: imagine
1: is my problem.
2: Imagine you on a boat.
1: I think it's a yacht.
2: A yacht.
1: I will say, you guys are like the devil and angel. Like what you guys are saying literally goes in my head. Right. Like on one part, I'm like Frankie, like everything you just said, and then on the other part, I'm like Angie, and then it just drives me crazy and it gives me anxiety, and my neck starts hurting, my back starts hurting, and it's Tuesday.
0: I'm gonna put it on you right now. You're not gonna do anything this weekend. If you break that, there's gonna be some consequences.
1: Like what?
0: I'm thinking that, and I'm going to follow your social media closely this weekend. At Gina with 2 E's,
1: the Latina.
2: That's true.
0: If I see or hear that you went out this weekend and partied and did anything wild, every day next week you must bring me a cold brew coffee from the coffee shop of your choice starting on
1: Monday. I barely make it to work on time. You think I'm going to have time to get
0: you
1: coffee?
0: You have to adjust that. If you're not, on you. That's pressure. Make that happen.
1: Okay.
2: You know what? And if you don't go out.
0: Oh, Jesus.
2: I'm going to be, one, disappointed in you, and two, I'm going to make you come to Demi Lovato with me on June 24th.
1: Wait, if I do...
2: If you don't go out...
1: Wait, if I don't go out, I have to go to Demi with you?
2: Yeah.
1: So you're wanting me to go out.
2: Yeah.
1: Or else I have to go to Demi with you. Yeah. Oh, gosh. And if I stay in, yeah. I have to bring you coffee.
2: No, if you go out.
0: Man, y'all are confusing.
2: You have to bring him coffee.
0: If you go out this weekend and I see it, you owe me a coffee every day next week because you're breaking what we're trying to do.
2: And if you stay home, you have to go to Demi Lovato with me on June 24th. It's a win-win for me, honestly.
1: She wanted me to go to Demi Lovato. I'm not trying to go. I'm sorry.
0: Consequences have been set. We're going to check back in on Monday morning.
1: You guys are stressing me out. You guys are supposed to help me. You're stressing me out.
0: Well, if you're stressed out, Angie was unstressed this past weekend, because apparently you went to Disneyland in San Diego.
2: Oh, it was so cool.
1: She was at work. She was telling me about it. I was like, girl, I used to go here every weekend growing up. How is this something new to you?
0: There's a place in San Diego Angie considers as good as Disneyland. Where is it? You'll find out next. Channel 933.

0: I am curious. Angie went somewhere here in San Diego and said it was just like Disneyland.
1: She was so excited yesterday telling me. I'm looking at her, I'm like, what?
0: Gina, you said you grew up in L.A. going to these all the time.
1: Oh, every weekend. Every weekend. I would say I like them, but I don't have the same like glow as okay. Angie did.
0: I have no idea what's going on. Gina Frankie, Channel 933. Angie, where did you go this weekend?
2: Okay, so I went to the Spring Valley Swap Meet. It was only a dollar to get in. Like, come on. So that's great.
1: So if you... She was telling me yesterday, I mean, you see her face?
0: Yeah, excited.
1: She was so excited about going to the swap meet for the first time in her life. Now, Angie's from Chicago.
0: Yeah.
1: Do they not have swap meets in Chicago?
2: No.
1: They don't?
2: No, I've never been.
0: In Boston growing up, we used to go to things called flea markets, but I don't know if that's the same thing as a swap meet here in San Diego.
1: So I grew up in L.A., and we would go to the swap meet every Saturday morning, and basically we'd go there because we couldn't afford to go to the mall.
0: Yeah.
1: So that's where we would do all our shopping at the swap meet, right? Okay. And that's where just we went. I mean, yeah, I liked it. You find cool stuff. But that was like our mom. Like, really? Can we just go to the mall? Why do we have to go to the swap meet? You know?
0: I feel like, though, they become cool. Like, the one at Sports Arena, I literally see people like that you would never think would be at a swap meet are posting that they're finding gems at the Sports Arena swap meet.
1: So they have turned into, like, what I know is flea markets, right? Okay. They have them. One big one in L.A. is at the Rose Bowl where they have, like, all the vintage stuff and you don't get a deal. But the swap meets I went to were, like, everything was cheap. There was a lot of knockoffs. But it was, like... I still love the swap meet, I will say, but since I've known Angie, I've been telling her, like, you should go to the swap meet because she lives by one, and I know her, she would love the swap meet.
0: So you went to the Spring Valley one, and I've never been, like I said, flea markets, and I'm intrigued, and here's why I'm intrigued, and before you tell us, because
1: I love it too.
0: I shop by Antino and Sheen, and I hate when I get stuff at a good deal and it shows up. And it sucks. Like, you didn't get to see it first. I feel like you're shopping at Temu and Shein right in front of your face at a swap meet, but you can tell if it's good or not.
2: Oh, I was thinking about you because one of the first booths that were there was an essentials booth.
0: Somebody, Narissa.
1: Did they have the S at the end of the shirt?
2: They did have the S.
0: Narissa, one of our listeners, says they have a booth at the one she goes to as well, and they look identically real, but for like $20, you can get a nice sweater.
2: Yeah, and they also had this Dyson fan, and it's probably like a $300 fan. Yeah. It was like $60 there. I was like, wow. What else? They had all the squishies you can think of. They had the dumplings, the Neatos, everything.
0: How much?
2: Like $2?
0: $2 for some Neatos.
2: Like, what? I was so mind blown because I was like, why is anybody shopping anywhere else? Yeah. Just go to the swap meet.
1: How packed was it? Because
2: it wasn't too packed. I did go really early in the morning.
1: You have to go early because all the stuff is gone. If you go later, it's gone, just so you know. Swap meet 101.
2: Yeah, they had, and I was so mad. I wanted to kick myself because they had this Ninja Crispy air fryer. Yeah. It's a really cool air fryer. It was $100. That thing is usually $300 in the store.
1: But when you plug it in, does it work?
2: Yeah, I mean, I don't know.
1: No, I will say, going to the swap meet, though, my whole life, like, we used to kind of, I think we even set up and sell there, like, back in the day.
2: That's so cool.
1: Most things do work. Like, it's not like, I don't know where they got it from, but it mostly works.
0: So what did you end up buying at Spring Valley Swap Meet?
2: So the thing that really got me was all the beautiful, luscious fruit. When I tell you, I've never seen strawberries so red and big and beautiful in my life.
0: You went to a swap meet and came home with some fruit?
2: I did. And then I really wanted this sparkly cowgirl hat.
0: Okay.
2: And I tried to haggle with the girl. She was not having it. She was not. It was $35. And I was like, how about 20? She looked at me with the stink eye. No, girl. But I mean, I don't know.
1: So all you got was fruit. Of all this, all you got was fruit.
2: So I got fruit and I did get some squishies.
1: More squishies, because that's what we need.
0: So you
1: go
0: there, you tell us all these great stuff, and that's what you walked away with.
2: Yeah, because unfortunately I already have most of the stuff, but now I'm really upset and this is gonna be my new spot.
1: So that's why I was looking up for you, because I hear that there's a lot of good swap meets here in San Diego.
2: Okay.
1: So you gotta go to all of them. I was trying to figure out there's one by San Diego State.
0: I've heard of that one.
1: Indoor. That's the one they used to have in LA, like indoor ones, and that's how we get the real, like, I used to go and get like airbrush shirts there. It was so great. Now you know what, now I want to go to the swap meet again. It's been a while.
0: I'm sold.
1: There's like the Santee swap meet, National City swap meet, Kobe swap meet is the big one at Sports Arena, and then what is the name of the one right by San Diego State? It's an indoor swap meet.
0: Narissa says Kobe's is way better than the one Angie went to, one of our big listeners,
1: but they try to hike up the prices over there. They're trying to be like
2: it's
1: the Rose Bowl flea market
2: though, like why are they selling things for so cheap?
0: Right, I'm sold. Swap meet, we should start doing this. Swap meet Saturdays.
1: You gotta come back with better stuff than fruit.
2: I was rushing.
1: I'm so disappointed in her. You go to the swap meet, you come back with fruit. Not even like Mexican candy, you come back with fruit
2: and squishies.
1: Oh my God.
0: Hey, we have a trip to Vegas to see BTS coming up at 9. Dave Chappelle tickets at 9:10. But News That Matters with Gina coming up next.
1: Oh, man, something really cool is dropping, and I've never ate this before, but now I want it.
0: What is it? We'll find out together next on Channel 93.3. I could

0: Skies today in San Diego, and for the next week or so, no rain in the forecast. High today should be in the low 70s with a slight warming trend taking us to around 74 by Friday.
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0: Did you hear which celeb thing is coming to San Diego and everybody is freaking out about it?
1: Major stuff coming to San Diego. Details next. 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Dave Chappelle in San Diego. 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

0: Something is coming to San Diego, and one member of our show, and a lot of people are freaking out.
1: For sure. That is Gina. My name is Frankie V. This, of course, is Gina's Big Scoop on Channel 933. Listen closely, because at the very end will be a question based on the Big Scoop to score your tickets in to see Dave Chappelle here in San Diego next week.
0: So Jay-Z just announced that he is having a show in LA at SoFi Stadium.
1: One show?
0: One show right now. It's called Jay-Z 30.
1: Okay.
0: It's going out Friday, October 23rd in LA at SoFi Stadium. Tickets actually go on sale this Friday at 10 a.m.
1: SoFi Stadium holds what, like 60, 70,000 people?
0: It's a big one. Yeah. Right. But remember, Kanye did this, right? Mm-hmm. So, and Jay-Z has a few shows in New York, so it feels like he's like
1: testing the waters
0: to see if he should go on a tour or what. Does he have new music? Like, what's going on?
2: He has another show also in Paris, so I think maybe this is testing the waters.
0: What
2: yeah.
0: is Jay-Z 30? 30 years or something?
1: Must anniversary. Be 30 year, anniversary, mm-hmm. yeah.
0: Of like what? His first song?
2: His life.
1: First album.
0: Oh, first album, okay, Reasonable Doubt. Thanks, Rockwell, in our ears. The magic of radio. Kim Kardashian is opening a Skims flagship store at the Fashion Valley Mall. Now, this will be Skims' first San Diego location. If you don't know what Skims is, let's ask our number one Skims customer, Angie. What is Skims exactly?
2: So they have all, it's a clothing brand. I mean, she has accessories, she has things for babies, dogs, pajamas, athletic wear. It's an amazing line, and I swear I want to start saving right now to get you guys something of Skims for Christmas, because I need you to be on board with me.
0: Well, you already got me a Skims sweatsuit. Do you remember that?
2: But the pajamas, guys, it feels like you're sleeping in butter.
1: They have for guys too?
2: Yes.
1: Skims for men?
2: Yes.
0: Sleeping in butter?
2: Oh, it's the best.
1: Melting.
0: So, Skims Fashion Valley is supposed to open this summer. It's going to be massive. It's going to be on the second level near Anthropology and Athleta.
1: Okay.
0: So that's where.
2: Up there.
0: Yeah, do you know what that is? Is that where the Forever 21 used to be?
1: I think it might be.
0: Anthropology is across, but I don't know where Athleta is.
2: Or it's probably where the old Lululemon was, because they just moved Lululemon, so now that's open.
1: Oh. Will Kim Kardashian be there?
2: Okay, so I've been trying to stalk and see exactly the opening day, because I could see one of them showing up.
0: Yeah, this summer. That's it.
1: All right.
0: The Big Scoop is brought to you by San Diego County Credit Union. It's not Big Bang Banking. It's better.
1: Angie's voice goes way up when she gets excited.
0: She gets so excited.
2: Also, they're hiring if anybody's looking for a job.
0: Oh, is that where we're going to find
2: you? It's on Indeed right now.
1: Hey, Dave Chappelle coming to San Diego on the 21st. Dave Chappelle in San Diego. Tickets for you coming up at 9:20 here on Channel 933.

0: damn yourself.
1: Dave Chappelle coming to town on the 21st. We have tickets for you to see him right now here in San Diego. If you call the 9 and can answer Gina's Big Scoop question.
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1: 855-570-1990.

0: is back there looking for the winner for the Dave Chappelle tickets. I'm in the process of doing something, Gina.
1: Uh-huh.
0: That will make you very proud of me.
1: Really?
0: I don't think very often on the air does Gina Latina say, you know what, Frankie, I am proud of you. This is one of those moments.
1: Okay.
0: I'll explain more at 9:40.

0: So in 3 minutes, I shall share with San Diego, Angie, and you, Gina, as to why you're going to be proud of me, G.
1: Okay.
0: Not
1: Can't
0: very
1: wait
0: often.
1: To hear.
0: Yeah, does Gina Latina say, I'm proud of Frankie B, but I think today is the day she's going to be proud of me.
1: You make me sound like an abuser or something.
2: Better late than never.
0: All right, let's

0: Frankie V, and sitting across from me every single morning is Gina the Latina. And I can't say very many times in the 20 years of knowing you that I can say you will be very proud of me.
1: Oh, wow. Okay.
0: And today is one of those days right here. Angie with us as well, Channel 933. And here's why I think you're going to be proud of me, because you and Angie came to me with an idea, and I am going to run with this idea. I have committed to the bit. I have gone above and beyond what you guys have asked. So if you're listening to the show last week, my daughter Jasmine's birthday, first birthday, is in July, end of July, and she loves Elmo. We go to Sesame Place 4 times a week sometimes just because we love it, and she loves Elmo. And Gina had the idea of getting Elmo, well, my wife did as well, of getting Elmo to be at the birthday party. And I'm like, there's no chance I'm going to get Sesame Place to let me rent out Elmo for a
1: moment. Oh, no, that wasn't my idea to have Elmo. That was your wife's. Yeah, I was just trying to bring you solutions of how to get Elmo from Sesame Place to your house.
0: So then, you said, well, Angie used to do this for a living back in the day. You had a side hustle being a mascot.
2: Were you? I was Jim Harbaugh.
1: And she used to twerk and everything.
0: Yeah. And then you said, you know, but we don't need Angie. What you need to do, Frankie, is to get an Elmo costume and become Elmo yourself.
1: Well, because Angie's too short to be Elmo.
0: Yeah, can't do it.
1: And you as a dad need to be Elmo, because every dad at some point in their life has dressed up as something for their kid. I will say that.
0: I disagree. Just say that. And I'm committed to the bit. So the next step in the process is getting the Elmo costume. And I sent you guys a text right now.
1: Oh, God.
0: On this text.
1: Wait, I don't even want to look at this, by the way.
0: Okay.
1: I sent you some good versions, okay? Like from Target.
0: Oh,
1: they
0: I
1: had
0: know.
1: Some legit ones.
0: 100%.
1: But Frankie is cheap AF. He's going to...
0: This is why you're going to be proud of me, Gina Latina.
1: I don't even know what kind. You probably went in Temu.
0: No, I did not. This is directly off of Amazon. I actually did what you said, and I looked at the photos of how they look. Click on that top one right there.
1: Okay.
0: With shipping, this thing's over $100, so I didn't go cheap.
1: You're committed.
0: I'm committed to the room. I got the extra large one, hoping that it fits me. it's a full-on Elmo head and costume. Now, it does arrive at some point this week. They're telling me it's going to arrive. I said that as well. It's going to arrive June 11th to the 15th. So I will hopefully have this by next week to maybe try it on in studio.
1: Oh, my God.
0: And take it from there. And one step further, Gina the Latina, I also purchased for $20 a brand new Elmo doll for Jasmine.
1: Oh.
0: So, and here's why. So I can hold Elmo in my hand and do this. P.S. Elmo loves you.
3: P.S. Elmo loves you.
0: Elmo is cheering you on. So I bought for $20 an Elmo doll, so I can now practice my Elmo voice with that Elmo doll for Jasmine as we get ready for her birthday.
1: Wait, she didn't have an Elmo doll yet?
0: She's got an Elmo, a small one that's part of a book, and she's got a couple of things, but she doesn't have like an 18-inch one. So I can now hold this thing and pretend like I'm Elmo, and I can say, P.S., Elmo loves you. And Jasmine, can see it happening right in front of her face as we get ready.
2: You just need one more thing.
0: Oh, Jesus.
2: You have to carry around a goldfish. That is Elmo's best friend and pet. You need a goldfish. Yes.
0: Why did I
1: never know that?
2: Yes. He's in the opening. Goldfish is in the opening thing of the song. Yeah.
1: Really?
2: Elmo loves his goldfish, his crayons too.
1: How do you know all this?
0: I'm kidding.
1: Wait, sing it again.
0: Yeah, one time.
2: Elmo loves his goldfish, his crayons too.
1: I have the best idea.
0: Oh, here we go.
1: The best idea.
2: I am not going to be no goldfish.
1: Her goldfish costume. You'll be Elmo. Angie will be the goldfish.
0: Yeah, so I'll walk in. I'll say, P.S. Elmo loves you. And then you'll say,
1: Dude, that was out of sounder. That was actually Angie. That was Angie.
0: To be continued. One more time.
2: Look.

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What's up? Buenos dias. Tuesday here. I'm back. I was traveling for a little bit, but I'm excited to be back with you. Got some Olivia Dean coming up next.

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2: 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Stop looking at what you ain't got. 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
1: We really have to talk about everything going on with Ariana Grande. My goodness. We'll get into that coming up two songs from now. In the meantime, let's enjoy some new music from Sabrina Carpenter. This song puts you in a good mood. It's House Tour.

0: Channel 933. So we found out yesterday that Ariana Grande and Ethan Slater decided to call it quits after being together for 3 years. I didn't realize they were together for that long. But I kind of hope that this was already the situation and we're barely finding out about it. Because if this just happened while she kicked off her Eternal Sunshine tour, that must be hard. I just hope our girl's okay.
1: Wake up with Gina and Frankie.
2: Is that a dad's worst nightmare for his daughter to be on Love Island?
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2: Because let me tell you, we have a coworker. His daughter's beautiful, mm-hmm. right? And I was like telling her, you should go audition to be on Love Island. He looked at me like, what are you talking?

reports that Taylor Swift and Travis Kelce hated the idea of excluding anyone from their wedding. That's why their guest list is like over 1,000 people. It's Channel 933.

0: It's Gina and Frankie. We're so excited that the fair opens tomorrow.
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0: Awesome.
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2: Let me just say, one of the nicest artists I have ever met. We got to do new music from Teddy Swims right here. Plus, we got to talk about O-Rod dropping her album on Friday. Coming up next, okay? This is Mr. Know-It-All.

So we're getting ready for Olivia Rodrigo to drop her new album. You seem pretty sad for a girl so in love this Friday. Do you think we're getting any collabs or just no collabs at all? It's Channel 933. Here she is right now. This is Drop Dead. I know.

0: I'm afraid this is becoming me. It's Channel 933, San Diego's number one hit music station. So I was reading this study that said people across all age groups are getting fed up with some of the same everyday trends on social media, especially ones you probably see around you in IRL. I'm just like, at this point, we're all influencers. You know what I'm saying? That's what it kind of feels like right now. Or is it just me? Let me know on the iHeartRadio app your thoughts on that. Tap on the red mic. I would love to hear from you. I got Justin Bieber, Bruno Mars, and Somber coming your way.
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1: I'm sorry, I think I'm going to say this every single day until we get the lineup before Coachella 2027, because I am praying for it to be Mr. Romantic right here. He has a headline Coachella, and I'm going next year, and I want to hear this song live. I want to see it live. Okay, here's Risk It All. For just the

0: Hey, it's Gina and Frankie. We're so excited that the fair opens tomorrow.
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We are giving you a chance to win that free trip to Vegas. 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

Remember when we thought Beyonce was going to release Act 3 on May 29th? We just want new music from Queen B. Where is Telephone Part 2? It's Channel 933. I swear, sometimes the internet, social media just gets my hopes up. All right, make sure not to go anywhere. 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

our girl Ariana Grande is okay. I hope Ethan Slater is okay too, because now it's like my entire feed is her tour, and he's probably seen that too. Hate That I Made You Love Me.

Were you watching game three of the NBA Finals last night? I love seeing all the celebrities that are there. You know, it's the Spurs against the Knicks. Cardi B performed at halftime. And Charles Barkley had some

0: It's Gina and Frankie. We're so excited that the fair opens tomorrow.
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0: Awesome.
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1: Sabrina Carpenter right here gave us the music video with her song Madonna. Oh my gosh. Sabrina Carpenter's eyes, I can't. You gotta see it, okay? Let's do it right now. Her latest. This is House Tour.

0: Hey, it's Gina and Frankie. We're so excited that the fair opens tomorrow.
1: Yes, you have tickets into the fair, plus tickets to see Marshmallow.
0: Awesome.
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All right, so you are about 10 minutes away from winning $2,500. 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

ASAP Rocky's Don't Be Dumb tour. They were hanging out backstage, and I'm like, two worlds I didn't think would collide. But I hope they, I don't know, one day work together. Yeah, Rihanna and Tokisha, come on out. Here's Bruno Mars with Risk It All.

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San Diego County Fair. Who do you want to see? Comedian Gabriel Iglesias on June 18th or Marshmello on June 19th? Chino's going to let you pick your tickets coming up next, all right? Appreciate you hanging out with me. Hit me up.

Tuesday. It's Hayes checking in for Chino, Channel 933. What about Marshmallow at the San Diego County Fair? You want tickets? I know somebody who knows somebody, so we'll get you those tickets coming up in less than 10 minutes from right now.

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All right, let's get after it. 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

0: All about your Tuesday afternoon, Channel 933. What's up? It is Hayes. I'm in for Chino. Who are you? Where are you? And what's going on?
1: Oh, my name is Josephine, and I'm from San Diego, Mira Mesa.
0: What's up, Mira Mesa, in the house on a Tuesday afternoon? How about going to the San Diego County Fair? How's that sound?
1: Oh, my God. That would be amazing. I've never been, and so I'm so excited.
0: Yeah, you're going, and you're going to get to check out Marshmallow on stage. He's performing a set. So promise me you're going to eat a lot. You're going to have a lot of fun. And you're going to tag us in all your pictures, okay?
1: Oh, my God, yes, for sure, I will. Thank you so much.
0: Yes.
1: It's exciting.
0: I'm excited for you. At Channel 93 on Instagram. Make it a great summer at the San Diego County Fair. That's what's up.
1: Oh, my God, I can't wait. Thank you so much.
0: You're welcome. Your next shot at these tickets coming up at 4:10 this afternoon.
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0: Hey, it's Gina and Frankie. 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

What's going on this afternoon? It's Hayes and for Chino, Channel 93.3. The weather's good. The music is good. Are you good? That's what matters the most. It's Zara Larsson, Midnight Sun, in by request, San Diego's number one hit music station. 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

0: excited you're hanging out with me on the radio this afternoon. What's up? It's Hayes. I'm in for Chino on Channel 933. You're listening at work. Where do you work?
1: Costco.
2: Hey, would you do me a favor?
1: Yes, sir.
2: And show people how to push their carts around Costco so they're not always clipping my heels. And tell people it's just like driving. You have to be on the right-hand side of the aisle at all times.
1: Yes, exactly.
0: Okay. She's like, I was just calling to say hi. I was calling to hear my favorite song, and you're giving me a lecture about the big carts at Costco. I'm just saying, just put it out there in the universe. Have a great afternoon at work. Coming up at 5 o'clock, you could win $2,500 with a keyword. Hang on.
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4: Because let me tell you, we have a coworker. His daughter is beautiful, mm-hmm. right? And I was like telling her, you should go audition to be on Love Island. He mm-hmm. looked at me like, what are you talking? I said, you wouldn't let her be on Love Island? She would get cast. And would you allow Jasmine to be in Love Island
5: normally,
4: when she's older?
5: I would have said, yeah, until I watched yesterday's episode. I won't say any spoilers, but they talked about some raunchy stuff. I'm like, I don't want my daughter on that, nor do I want her at 10 months old taking in this information. Courtney.
4: I don't even watch Love Island with Junior. He's 13, okay?
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